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I'm back here on Sunshine Radio with Kenny's Coast to Coast, with you Monday through Thursday between 11 o'clock and 1 in the afternoon. 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

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We are

Hi, Sunshiners. Well, here we are in 2026. How would you like to travel back in time to the good old days? Well, now you can with me, Tony King, in the Time Tunnel. Each week we journey back to four different years, from the 50s to the noughties, and enjoy some familiar songs and forgotten gems from times gone by. 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I wish that

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1: 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Whatever that means, Daddy-o.

sun rises, our global team are already at work. 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

bank holiday. Welcome to The Breakfast Show from Sunshine Radio. It's a More Music Monday where we strip back. We don't need you to do any thinking today. You can just lie there and listen while you're having your bank holiday lie-in. We do have the birthdays for you, though. Multi-instrumentalist, it says here. Gwarg Wadenus from Blood, Sweat and Tears.

on this Bank Holiday Monday. Yes, it is May the 4th. International Star Wars Day. Trekkies everywhere will be celebrating. Only joking, I do know the difference. Orange Juice Day today as well. If you want to grab yourself a drink this morning to go with your cereal, make it an orange juice. Celebrate with that. Let's have a look. What else is it? It's Weatherbee today as well. And also, if you happen to like melodrama, it's also Melodrama Day today somewhere. It's International Day of the Chicken as well. Yes, we respect chickens worldwide. I wonder if that includes the cockerels and the roosters around. Oh, apparently it does, yes. We respect those as well. As for the birthdays, from sensational Alex Harvey Band, the guitarist Zal Clemenson. He's 77 today. And by special request by Bestie, here's Delilah.

We play the best songs every time and we play them at breakfast on a More Music Monday on this bank holiday. Good morning, my name is James. 11 after 7 on this day, 1927, the Academy of Motion Picture Arts and Scientists was founded. 1932, mobster Al Capone was convicted of income tax evasion and entered prison in Atlanta. It is also the day that Aletta Adams was born. American soul singer today is 73.

really am. Sunshine Radio, Monday morning. Happy birthday to Richard Jenkins, actor. He won Academy Award nomination for The Shape of Water years ago. He's 79 today. Anthony Kalf is

67, and the voice of Lego Batman is 56 today, as we say happy birthday to Will Arnett. Randy Travis also has a birthday. He's 60.

0: It was on May the 4th, 1979, that Margaret Thatcher became the first female Prime Minister of the UK. A judge in Los Angeles sent hotel heiress Paris Hilton to prison for 45 days for violating probation in alcohol-related reckless driving case by driving with a suspended driving licence. She actually served 3 weeks, but those 3 weeks started on this day, May the 4th, 2007. We're still looking at the birthdays. Another musical one on the way, Jay Aston. Do you know who Jay Aston sings with? She's 65 today, and she plays, or sings, with Bucks Fizz. And we're hearing Bucks Fizz.
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Steve Park. He's been in loads of films. He's 64 today. Mary McDonough. She portrayed Erin on The Waltons. I've not met anyone who doesn't know about The Waltons. And what springs to mind as soon as you hear the Waltons? Good night, John boy. I used to love The Waltons. Actually, it's Bank Holiday Monday. It's time for a TV tune.

Happy birthday, Mary McDonough. Erin from the Waltons. Next birthday, musically, from the E Street Band. Violin player, Susie Terrell.

Sunshine Radio on a bank holiday Monday morning. It's The Breakfast Show with James, and this is a great story. May the 4th, 2009. Officials said that thieves had turned their Western Pennsylvania township into a place with no street names. Imagine waking up and finding that all the street signs have been stolen where you live. That happened. Winfield Township Supervisor said that every one of the township's road signs had been stolen overnight. They would have to spend about $4,000 replacing the aluminium signs. There's a little bit of that story which I think that's quite amusing. That takes balls. Actually, no, that takes signs. Lance Bass, singer with NSYNC today. It's 47.

The 4th of May in 1626, at Dutch explorer Pieter Minuut landed on what is now Manhattan. It was on this day 51 years ago that Kimora Lee Simmons, fashion designer and former model, was born. And Greg Alexander from the New Radicals today will be getting a cake. And on that cake will be 56 birthday candles. Happy birthday, Greg.

0: The new Radicals and you get what you give on the Sunshine Radio Breakfast Show. Good morning, this is James on a bank holiday Monday morning where we play you more music and we just let you lie there and relax. Because let's face it, that's what you need to do on a bank holiday Monday. You don't need to be thinking about silly little quizzes and things. However, weather is important for a bank holiday Monday. Yeah, it is. Because if we all want to go out and do things, we need the right weather for it, don't we? So we'll still do the weather at 8 o'clock. You got just over 17 minutes to get those in. If you'd like to give me a weather forecast on WhatsApp, send me a voice note 07790069812. Let me know who you are, where you are, and what the weather's doing. And if you want to include what you're doing on this bank holiday Monday, you can do that as well. Because it'd be nice to know what everybody's up to. It will give us inspiration on things to do. 07790069812. Tell me who you are, where you are, and what the weather is doing. And maybe if you want to include what you're doing on this bank holiday Monday morning, that would be good as well. We'll do it at 8 o'clock.
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was on this day, the 4th of May in 2018, that California overtook Great Britain to become the world's fifth largest economy. I wonder where we stand in that now. I'll Google it and find out, shall we? Right, the eldest brother of the Jackson family, Jackie Jackson, has a birthday today. Jackie, happy 75th.

0: up for our birthdays on this bank holiday Monday. It is the 4th of May. Jackie Jackson from the Jackson 5. What's coming up next? Stay tuned. There's plenty more to come.
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0: Cameo and Word Up. Holly Murs before that was Dancing on Cars. Hope you're enjoying your bank holiday Monday. And what have you got planned today? Is it just relaxation? Be nice if it was. Some people here in the UK recently had a relaxing weekend away in Germany. They checked into a cabin near a wooded part and they went out for a stroll in the countryside, as you do when you're on holiday, just in the middle of nowhere, really. About an hour later, after they'd had their little stroll, they returned to the little log cabin that they thought they had booked to find an adult video shoot occurring in their cabin, would you believe? The holidaymakers stumbled upon two cameramen, a director, an actor, an actress, and another woman who was holding a clipboard. Have you ever gone on holiday and found somebody else in where you are staying? And was it an adult video shoot? There's something to fall across, really. It is Monday morning. It's Bank Holiday. It's a More Music Monday here on the Sunshine Radio Breakfast Show, where the weather is often cloudy across the UK today, with showers expected across Scotland. What is it like where you are? We'll drill down on the detail as we do the weather next.
1: A nice dip in the sea, just me at one with the water. It's the best feeling in the... Help! Help! This current's pulling me out!
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0: Bones, we go first. Who is it?
1: Morning, James. Happy bank holiday, everybody.
0: Thanks, Morkers.
1: Well, the weekend was filled with rain, but today the clouds have gone and out the sun came. It looks like today will be sunny and hotter. I think I'll go in the garden and just have a potter.
0: That sounds like an ideal thing to do, if you ask me. 9 degrees and cloudy and Lowestoft this morning, says Bestie. Morning, Paul.
2: Good morning, James. We're here in Dartford, looking out my window. It's grey, it's cloudy. There is dark black clouds. Temperature at the moment, it's 12 degrees. And the barometer reading, as I can see, I checked, it's 1,019 millibars.
0: So we know what it's like there. What is it like where Toddy is this morning? Toddy, what's it like? Good morning.
3: Good morning, James. Good morning, everybody. Happy bank holiday Monday.
0: Thank you.
3: Well, thick cloud and a gentle breeze greets me this morning as I come out the back door to have a look at the weather. Current temperature is 6 degrees. Feels a little bit cooler than that, to be honest. Have a great day.
0: What a drop from the weekend, hey? Eh? 6 degrees. We're in double figures. Just yesterday, rain slowly moving across northern Scotland, elsewhere an overcast and murky start with showers affecting the southwest, turning a little brighter with sunny spells developing. Further showers are likely to break out during the day across southern England and Wales. Overnight tonight, showers across the south mainly fading towards the evening. Otherwise, dry and variable amounts of cloud. It's going to be cloudy if you happen to be in the north, with patchy rain sinking south across parts of Scotland.

Bank Holiday Monday morning. You tune to the Sunshine Radio Breakfast Show with myself, James Demme. We strip it out on a bank holiday and just keep things simple. It is a More Music Monday, where we ask you to just sit back and, as Frankie says, relax.

0: you've ever flown away somewhere, have you ever asked a flight attendant a bizarre question? Have you? I found a silly story here about some flight attendants. These are some questions that last summer, flight attendants across the world were actually asked by us holidaymakers. It makes me embarrassed to think I'm human and share the same kind of brain cells as these people. But yeah, flight attendants last year while taking us away on holiday heard these six questions being asked. Is it possible to fly lower so we can see more of what's on the ground? It's got to have been a first-time flyer, surely. Is there a playroom where I can leave my children? I tell you what, the number of flights I've been on where children have just been screaming. Oh, is there a door I can open to get rid of? Yeah. I've dropped my glass eye. Please, could you help me find it? Why would you be fiddling? But imagine being two or three rows down from that person, then this eye just suddenly rolls past you. Oh, turbulence wouldn't be a worry anymore, would it? Could you turn the engines down a bit? They're a little bit too noisy and I'm trying to sleep. Oh, bizarre questions that flight attendants have actually been asked. This was a survey that was done last summer. Is there a vending machine on board? I think that could be a new thing. If there's anyone from an airline listening, is there a vending machine on board? Put a vending machine on. You could make a fortune. Yeah, go grab a Kit Kat mid-flight. And how about this one? Why is it that the captain is so clever he can fly this aircraft to where we're going, but he can't stop the turbulence? Fair question, maybe.
1: Fair question.
0: Have you ever asked a stupid question and then thought, why did I ask that?

Mink DeVille, Cadillac Walk. From 1977, we'll stay in 1997. We've got Paul Nicholas on the way for you. First, though, if you normally tune in at this time on the Sunshine Radio Bradford Show, expecting to hear Stuck in the Middle, we're not doing it today. It's a more music morning for the bank holiday where you can just lay there and relax. That's what we should be doing on a bank holiday. We don't need our brain cells overthinking ourselves and trying to work out silly competitions. But if you are tuning in thinking to hear, Stuck in the Middle, I know what it is. It's the song that sounds like this. That's the one that we've been trying to guess. And it'll be day 12 of that tomorrow. Remembering your clues, it's from the 1980s. It's a cover version. The track is an album track, a very well-known one, and it formed part of the title of an album that they had. So, what is the song? And who is it by, do you know? Stuck in the Middle will return to the Bradford Show tomorrow morning when we're outside of the bank holiday. And you still get your chance to win £25 thanks to Green Bear. If you'd like to get your guess in quick before then, 07790 069812 or James at sunshine-radio.co.uk. I'll hang on to them and use them tomorrow morning right here after 8.

0: that a mouse? Was that a rat? Have you just seen a rat run across?
1: Have you?
0: New scientists have found that that rats love to be tickled, apparently. So if that was a rat or a mouse that just ran across in front of us, go and tickle it. Now, scientists have found that rats love to be tickled, and closer research has found that while you're tickling a rat, you may actually hear the rat give out a little giggle, it says here. This is new scientific research which was announced last week. Rats love to be tickled. Tell you what, if you see a rat over there, I'll be over there.

0: playing the best songs at breakfast. This is Sunshine Radio. Good morning, there's UB40 and Rat in my kitchen. Your bank holiday Monday continues after 9. Tony King will be here in for Simon Shaw. Kenny Tosh has your Coast to Coast from 11. Terry Hughes will be here at 1 with his Real Gold. And then the Music Experience kicks off this afternoon from 3. Nige Byard has your Monday Nightclub from 7. That's what the rest of, well, the first part of the rest of your bank holiday Monday looks like if you stick it here with Sunshine Radio.
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2: 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Where does the time go? 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

0: Good and the Gang with Cherish Humanly. Before that, it was Keep Feeling Fascination. 29 after 8 on a bank holiday Monday. This is James Denby with your breakfast show here on Sunshine Radio. Off the back of our little story we had earlier where scientists have revealed that rats like to be tickled. And if you tickle them in the way they like, you might actually hear one giggle. It's not. If this was April Fool's Day, I would have thought that this research was in April Fool, but it's not. Tony's come in saying rats make great pets, apparently. Not that he's prepared to try it out. I will admit, we used to have a couple of rats as pets, and they do make great, great pets. They do really clean as well. Tell you though, when I found one in the garden last year, I was gone. I wasn't going anywhere near than that. We're no more than 6 feet away from a rat, Tony also says. Could you believe? Look at that. We're on time for our Can You Believe It? How'd you fancy upgrading your IQ on this bank holiday Monday morning?
1: Can you believe it?
0: The minty flavour of toothpaste comes from pine trees, and Colgate have trademarked the Tooth Fairy.
1: Can you believe it?
0: Lloyd's of London insured Ken Dodd's teeth 4 times more than they did the Titanic. And Tetley Tea's chief tea tester has his taste buds insured for £1 million.
2: It must be true, because I heard it on the radio. 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
0: And there they are, 4 useless facts. 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If you'd like 4 more to upgrade your IQ a little bit further, you know what to do. 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

This portion of the show is being brought to you by Ed's Tooth Tattoos. Yes, now you can be the first in your block to have the words Born to Boogie displayed on your bicuspids. With Ed's Tooth Tattoos, your teeth aren't just for chewing anymore.

Daddy Davis Eyes, it's Kim Carnes on The Breakfast Show from Sunshine Radio. It doesn't have to be this way. You heard the Blow Monkeys before that. Stu's coming with a rat story off the back of this. Rats like to be tickled. Stu says he's got a Jack Russell, and his Jack Russell would chase absolutely anything. Goes to the park, squirrels, the Jack Russell is gone. Really has. He was walking along his local river just a few weeks ago, and a rat came out of the river. The Jack Russell went in the opposite direction. I don't blame it. But I wonder why. I wonder what it was about that rat that told your Jack Russell to go in the opposite direction, Stu. That's the thing. You see, if he's never seen a rat before, how would he know? But, oh, tell you what, some of those river rats, oh, they're quite big. How about this, though? News here from India, where a monkey has recently been caught by a professional catcher after frustrated locals complained it had been stealing food. But not only food, it had been breaking into properties and tearing up pillows and cushions for at least 6 months before they were able to track down what was happening. And it was a wild monkey who were getting in. Pinching your food is one thing, but going out and puffing up all your pillows. Well, destroying all your pillows. You've been out for a night out. You come home and all your pillows in your lounge are destroyed. Yeah, it was a monkey that was doing it. It was arrested, it says here. Arrested is a bit far, I think. Later set free in the countryside. Oh, so nice. So it's there in the countryside. Probably ripping up your picnic blanket.

0: Yes, it certainly is. Just popping in to remind you about the Revival Show. Classic hits from two wonderful decades of the 1960s and the 70s. And those great pirate radio memories too. So join me here on Sunshine Radio, Saturday afternoons between 1 o'clock and 3.
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Bananarama on the Breakfast Show and Love in the First Degree. Sunshine Radio for a bank holiday Monday morning with me, James. Listen here, I've been found with a social media post of reasons why people have stopped their weddings before they've even taken place. I've got three of the best ones here that I found on social media. How about this one? He told me he always kind of wanted to sleep with my sister. And her at the same time. No thanks, I don't want to get involved in a guy like that, so I called off our forthcoming wedding. Imagine if that had gone ahead though. You'd be sat there at the top table and every time he looked at your sister, you'd be thinking, all right, okay, wait, enough of that. I was about 2 months away from getting married to someone I had been living with for over a year. I was getting fitted for my wedding dress when I looked into the mirror and thought to myself, I really hope he and I can stay friends after we're divorced because I really like him. I then thought to myself, wait, did I really just think that? Oh, you know it's the wrong person. How about this one, though? I called off my wedding a week before it was due to go ahead because I received a Facebook message from a girl he was sleeping with. I didn't believe it. I thought she was just a troublemaker until she sent me detailed descriptions of my house, complete with the colour and pattern of my current bedsheets that I'd only put on that weekend. Reasons why weddings have not...

0: You know the old joke, how many DJs does it take to change a light bulb? 1, 2, 1, 2, 1, 2, 3, 4, 1, 2, 1, 2. Yeah, how about this? How many police cars does it take to stop a tractor? Recently, there was a 10-mile-an-hour tractor chase. It happened in Poland, where 6 police cars and a helicopter were involved in this 10-mile-an-hour chase. The tractor driver was sentenced to 3 months in prison and disqualified for driving for 2 years. It took them 3 hours to stop the guy driving the tractor. Imagine that. Right, it is The Bradford Show. My name is James Demme. It is Bank Holiday Monday morning, where it has been a more music Monday, which means we've stripped out everything that you have to think about, and you could just lie there and relax. We are still including one of these for you, though.
1: Here's a really funny joke of the day.
0: Farmers won't be able to use their sheepdogs to assist them today. No, it's a ban collie day.

Breakfast, it's Sunshine Radio with Neil Diamond, Forever in Blue Jeans and the Jay Giles Band. Before that, it was Freeze Frame. Have yourselves a great bank holiday Monday. I will be back here with a more normal Sunshine Breakfast Show tomorrow morning.

morning, Glory. Good morning, Sunshiners. Wherever you are in the UK and across the world. TK here, in for Simon Shaw. It's been a while since I was on this station in the morning. Feels good. She does it right. Dr. Feel Good.

this feels better than working. Monday morning, TK in the chair then, Simon's in Spain. Sunning himself, but he works hard, doesn't he? He deserves it, he really does. Nice to be in the chair, taking care of business on Sunshine on a Monday morning. Great to have your company. Hi on the thread there.

Well, this is better than working on a Monday morning. Dire Straits and Lady Writer on Sunshine Radio, the best music every time. TK, entertaining you, if that's the word, for the next couple of hours, hopefully. Hope you're doing well. Good to be in your company again. And sitting in for Simon Shaw, who does work hard, week on, week in, doesn't he? He's in Spain at the moment, having a great rest.

That's Freddie Forgotten the Words. What a great track, isn't it, from Queen? Don't Stop Me Now. Whatever you're up to today, keep it sunshine all the way. www.sunshine-radio.co.uk. Check out the websites and hope my new photograph's on there. I've sent that to Keith. An updated version of the old face for radio. Into the 80s we go with Depeche Mode. Mix it up a little bit on a Monday morning. Get the balance right. Hopefully that's what I'm going to do today. For the next four mornings on Sunshine Radio.

0: So hopefully that's what we're doing today, getting the balance right. Hope I'm finding you well Monday morning, TK in the chair. No mention of news or politics today on this show. Far too depressing. No doom and gloom. It's all about the music. We have Sunshine Radio to counteract all the bad news that's floating around the world. We've got Tom Petty on the way for you.
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we are rocking away this Monday morning, aren't we? There we are with Bon Jovi and Living on a Prayer. Fantastic track. So, I've decided in this first hour, I think we'll do a mystery voice, and I think we'll do my old What's the Word game. That's the one where I give you a word, and you have to match the three songs with a word in the title that I play. Each one gets you a point, so it'll be in all decades as well. I'll give you a word a little bit later on, just for fun, on a Monday morning. Why not? Everything's all right. This is the Electric Light Orchestra from the album Zoom.

absolutely makes you feel all right. The genius of Jeff Lynne there. I think by the time the Zoom album was made, everybody had left. There was Jeff, Richard Tandy, I think, and maybe Bev Bevan still left there, but he carried on and made some pretty good albums in the 80s and 90s. Okay, Birmingham boy there. We're going to go from Birmingham now to Holland and my neck of the woods with a band called Golden Earring and a song called Twilight Zone. TK in the chair for Simon Shaw on Sunshine.

0: just shows you the Dutch can rock just as well as the Brits there with band like Golden Earring there and Twilight Zone. Like a bit of Focus as well. They're from Holland, aren't they? And of course, Pussycat, Mississippi. All good stuff. Dinga Dong teaching. Oh, I'll go on and on. There we are. But a good track there from Golden Earring and Twilight Zone. I mentioned something for everybody in the show, and we've got a 60s triple to enjoy right now.
1: This is Sunshine.

Loving that triple play to the Beatles. Here comes the sun. Son of a preacher man, Dusty Springfield, and Elvis there. Suspicious Minds. 60s triple for you. Keep it going, Elvis.

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1: sunshine. Okay, let's have a final listen to the mystery voice and which song am I going to play from the artist?
2: The same year. And why she was nominated in my category, I'll never know. Should have been nominated in jazz, but she was nominated in R&B. And that was the year Walk On By was nominated.
1: Okay then, I'm going to play the answer right after 10cc. Also, what's the word? The word is morning. Give me three songs, top 40 hits in the UK any decade, with morning in the title to match the three I'm going to play very soon. Each one will get you a point, just for fun.

0: Yeah, the wonderful 10cc and Things We Do For Love on Sunshine Bank Holiday Monday. How are we doing today? Lock and load your What's the Words then, the matchup game. The word is morning. Looking for three top 40 hits, any decade, to match the three songs I'm going to play with morning in the title. Now then, the mystery voice then.
1: The same year. And why she was nominated in my category, I'll never know. Should have been nominated in jazz, but she was nominated in R&B. And she won.
0: Dionne Warwick, of course, gets you the point. The song I've gone for is an 80s track from Dionne, written by the Bee Gees, of course, and Heartbreaker for the bonus point. Here it is.

Our mystery voice there, Dionne Warwick, very distinctive voice. And the song I chose to play for the bonus, I went for the 80s Heartbreaker. Great song. Now we have three more points to give away with the matchup game. What's the word? The word is morning. I'm going to play my three choices and see how many you've matched up. Each one you match up gets a point, okay?

0: Yeah, Sheena Easton, Morning Train Brackets 9 to 5 was my first choice. Any luck with that one? No. Recognise the introduction from this
1: there
0: duet?
1: There was a girl, there was a boy.
0: My second choice, Donny and Marie Osmond, Morning, Side of the Mountain. Yeah.

Well, don't even match that one up there. Morning Side of the Mountain, Donny Marie Osborne. So my third choice then takes us back to the 1960s with Oliver. Good morning, Starshine.

So well done if you matched any of those up on the matchup game and the mystery voice and the song. Well done. It's a taking part that counts on this bank holiday Monday. Coming back after the top of the hour with lots more goodies.

0: Great vocal from Graham Bonney there with Rainbow and I Surrender. Rocking you into the second hour before that, Lenny Kravitz, of course. I'm going to go my way. Great track in this hour. I've got a lyric quiz for you. I'm going to have an all-decades pop mastermind before we finish. Three questions on any decade on pop music just to test your knowledge. I'd say the weather for a bank holiday here in Shropshire, UK is absolutely average. The heat wave the last few days didn't last too long. We managed 22 degrees Celsius one day, that was about it, and then 21. Today we're averaging about 15, with a little fair weather cloud.
1: Looks like

0: TK spinning the bangers on a bank holiday Monday on Sunshine Radio. What a great comeback track that was from Blondie in the 90s, wasn't it? Maria. Hey, today you've got a double dose of me, I've just realised. We're on again tonight with the 70s and 80s, 10 till midnight. So I guess you could say between 10 and midnight tonight. Tonight, I'm yours. That plays next from Rod the Mod.
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or whatever you're doing this bank holiday, let us know on the thread there that I've opened up for today's show. Let us know what you're up to. Are you working? Have you got the day off? Mrs. King's given me the day off for DIY. I've stripped all the walls, so I made good progress on that. And I might be able to watch a little bit of snooker this afternoon. Who knows? Okay then, we've got Hall & Oates coming up, and I'm just working on this lyric quiz. I don't want to make it 70s, 80s or 90s. I've got a couple of possibles here, and then we'll do the Pop Mastermind as well. Three questions, definitely all decades with that one. You Make My Dreams Come True, Hall & Oates now on Sunshine.

Join me, Al Lindsay, this Friday from 6 till 8 for 2 hours of Soulvation. An eclectic mix of old and new soul. I'll bring the box of records, you bring your dancing feet. Together we'll kick off your sunshine weekend.

best music every time. Plays you Simply Red and Sunrise on Sunshine Radio. So, coming up after Brian Ferry, I've got this lyric for you. It's a 90s lyric. Okay, I've got a feel-good holiday triple play because it's a bank holiday. I thought we'd play some getting away music. Three good tracks for you on that, and all decades pop mastermind still to come. Plenty of good music, just like this one, Mr. Smooth, Mr. Cool, Brian Ferry.

perfect for a May Day bank holiday Monday morning. Brian Ferry, Don't Start the Dance. So I've got this 90s lyric for you. It's an opening lyric, not too difficult. I step off the train, I'm walking down your street again. Name the song and the artist for 2 points. I step off the train, I'm walking down your street again. We've got Shalimar coming up on that Happy Holiday Triple Play.

0: I'll give you that 90s lyric one more time then. I step off the train, I'm walking down your street again. Name the artist and title. Right now, baby. For 2TK points, if you are thinking about making that move and going out for the day or going away, it's Bank Holiday Monday here in the UK. I've got a triple coming up with theme-related songs then.
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2: 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Refreshments will be served after takeoff. 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

could have been a contender for the bank holiday triple, couldn't it? Coast to Coast. Yeah, and Do the Hucklebot. Great song. Okay, before we do the mystery, the lyric quiz reveal, here are the three pop mastermind questions. Question number one, then, from the 60s. What was the name of the first feature film released by the Beatles in 1964? What was the name of the first feature film released by the Beatles in 1964? Question 2, 90s question. Who was the leader of the band No Doubt before launching a successful solo career? Who was the leader of the band No Doubt before launching a successful solo career? And question 3, a noughties question. Which female artist had us all whenever, wherever in 2001? Which female artist had us all whenever, wherever in 2001. That's the three pop mastermind questions for today. The lyric then, I step off the train, I'm walking down your street again. Did you get everything but the girl missing?

I step off the train, I'm walking down your street again, the opening lines to Missing, Everything But the Girl. Well done if you got that. On to the Pop Mastermind questions then. The first feature film from the Beatles in 1964. Did you get this one?

Hard Day's Night was indeed the first feature film for the Fab Four back in 64. Well done if you got that one. Question two on the 90s, who was the lead singer of No Doubt before launching a successful solo career? Well, here she is. Gwen Stefani.

Oh, great song that from Chorus, No Doubt, with Gwen Stefani on lead vocals before she left and went solo with a successful solo career. So Gwen Stefani was the answer to question two. Okay then, number three. Which female artist had us all whenever, wherever, in 2001? The answer was Shakira.

whenever, wherever. Shakira gets you the point there on the question three from the Noughties 2001. Well done if you got any of those questions right. And, of course, the lyric quiz as well, just for you then. Whatever you're doing, have a great rest of the bank holiday Monday. Back with you tonight at 10 p.m. till midnight with the 70s and 80s. Listen again for you. Coming up next, it's only Mr. Kenny Tosh. I'll see you tomorrow morning, bright and early, after the breakfast show at 9 a.m. Thanks for listening. Have a great day. Cheers now.

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1: Another hour of new and classic songs.

There's a great little tune. I haven't played that one for absolutely ages. A couple of hits those guys had in the 1980s. Glass Tiger and Don't Forget Me. Good morning. How are you today? Welcome into indeed Monday and indeed May Day. Yes, a bank holiday for many. Virtual me for today because I'm doing some work actually down in Dublin for the next couple of weeks. Anyhow, some great tunes right through until 1 o'clock this afternoon.

That's from Tina's 1984 album, Private Dancer. Some youngster, in fact, has done a dance mix of that. I'm afraid I'll pass on that one. It is the wonderful Tina Turner right here on Sunshine, and a tune called Private Dancer. I was going through the old box of 45s, and I thought, now, we haven't played this one for absolutely ages. Always worth an outing from the group who were called Black.

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1: Musical superstars.

Well, once upon a time, she used to be part of a punk band, believe it or not, back from the 1980s. They were called the Go-Go's, not sure if you remember them. In her own solo career, Belinda Carlisle, quite a few of her songs actually are being used for commercials at the moment. And good shoot from Belinda. Oh, listen, I forgot to mention about our two for one for this afternoon, after midday. We're going to have two from the band called Men at Work. Right, I think there's a few of those about today, because only some people actually get off the bank holiday. Anyhow, two from Men at Work, and they indeed will be two for one at midday today, right here on Kenny's Coast to Coast on Sunshine.

0: Yes, my lady.
1: You look great in those green bear bamboo socks.
0: Thank you, my lady. They've been improved, you know.
1: I know.
0: Far superior yarn, my lady.
1: I know.
0: Antibacterial, my lady.
1: You mean antibacterial, Barker?
0: Yes, my lady.
1: Well, I think you look wonderful, Barker. The color matches your cap perfectly.
0: Thank you, my lady.
1: You have more than one pair?
0: Yes, I have ordered 3 pairs, my lady.
1: Oh, good. If you ordered the small size, you could use one sock to hide your dignity. Or put on some trousers.
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4: Hello, soulmates. Do yourself a favor and get on your sunbed of

There's a great one from Shania Twain. Not very much in the pop charts over this last number of years, but she's had more success indeed with albums in the country charts. I'm just trying to think. I can't remember the name of the television series that she was one of the judges on the panel. There we go. It just shows you it's one of those throwaway Saturday night television shows. Shania Twain and Man, I Feel Like a Woman.

That's Olivia Newton-John and one of her solo hits from the 1970s. In fact, goodness, I'm just checking up the label. Maybe I shouldn't have. 1976. I know, it's when you start counting back, that was half a century ago. A tune, which is called Sam. Television series. I wonder if you remember this one. It was quite a strange television series, to say the least. Starred Bruce Willis and Sybil Shepherd, about a detective agency in America, which was called Moonlighting. But the soundtrack, brilliant, came from a great soul guy called Al Jarreau.

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That's Boz Scaggs. Yes, a strange one coming from Boz. The version I do have in the collection back from the 1970s came from the guy who was with the OJs. His name was Teddy Pendergast. Must actually go and try and find that. Maybe when I get back home again, I shall nip down to the dungeon someday and bring you the original of Love Takeover right here on Kenny's Coast to Coast on Sunshine for this bank holiday Monday. Hope you're enjoying your day off, if you have one, or maybe just chilling out for this Monday.

You know, for ages, that album, the double LP, in fact, was the biggest selling soundtrack of all time, but it has since been overtaken. I couldn't believe it. I got this list of, well, your biggest selling album soundtracks of all time. Number one is, believe it or not, The Bodyguard with Whitney Houston. And Saturday Night Fever comes in second. There we go. You learn something new every day. The Bee Gees and Night Fever right here on Kelly's Coast to Coast on Sunshine.

I do like to play the little hits and gems for you right here on Kenny's Coast to Coast on Sunshine. That's a group called Looking Glass and Brandy, You're a Fine Girl. That, in fact, only tipped into the nether regions of the charts of the 1970s. My very first copy of that was on a KTEL album that was called 25 Dynamic Hits. You remember those things? Yeah, they tried to cram 101 tracks on the one sort of side of the album, and the quality just went right out the window. Anyway, good one, right here on Kenny's Coast to Coast. Going to pause, coming up to midday today. Two for One is going to feature Men at Work. They're on the way. Hang on.

Good afternoon. You're very welcome back into Kenny's Coast to Coast right here on Sunshine for this bank holiday Monday. Yes, indeed. No, tomorrow is the Star Wars thing. Yeah. I'm just looking at the dates. Good to have you along for today. A virtual me for today, friends and neighbours. We're back to normal again tomorrow. 2-4-1 today came from the 1980s band who were called Men at Work. Their massive hit, which indeed was the one called Down Under. And then we went into Who Can It Be Now. Much more great tunes to come right here on Kenny's Coast to Coast, taking you right up until 1 o'clock. These are the 1975, and a tune which is called Somebody Else.

0: There's something strangely compulsive about listening to the Allman Brothers. 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
1: That was great, man.

Hey, one of our Vans tunes, of course it is, Dexy's Midnight Runners, and Jackie Wilson said. Now that appears in one of the gaffes, you know, something like it was all right on the night or something like that, because instead of a photograph of soul legend Jackie Wilson, yeah, some clever dick got it wrong and put up a photograph of the darts player Jockey Wilson. Look out for that. It's probably, it'll come round again. If not, it's probably on YouTube. But Dexy's Midnight Runners. In fact, there's a, talking of YouTube, there is indeed, they put a new mix of Come On Eileen on YouTube, along with the great videos back from the 80s. Check that out if you're a Dexy's fan.

Well, I just thought I would give that one an outing today. A little hidden gem right here for you on Kenny's Coast to Coast on Sunshine. That is Peter Frampton. Great track from 1979. I was going through some old albums just a few evenings ago, and I came across Frampton Comes Alive. Do you remember that album? Show Me the Way, of course, was the great tune that came from that. That's one of Peter's lesser played tunes, I think.

0: 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Why? It makes you think I've not heard that song in a long time. Yambira, the music machine. 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

Daryl and John, yes, collectively. That's Hall & Oates. And yes, the guys were actually one of my features just quite recently. I think probably it was on the Sunday show when I used to do Coast to Coast then. It is Hall & Oates, and that's one called Family Man. I was looking through, in fact, a couple of tunes that's on my system. Family Man, also, yes, Fleetwood Mac pop up as well, as does the Family Dog, believe it or not. Right.

That's taken from the album called Four. Now, that's spelled F-O-R-E, just in case you wondered. Wonderful, Huey Lewis and the News, and that is Jacob's Ladder. Hey, friends and neighbours, that's me for today. I want to thank you very much indeed for your company. Well, if you're doing for the rest of this Monday May Day bank holiday, make sure you have a good one. And, of course, we'll catch you back tomorrow live here from beautiful downtown Belfast for more Kenny's Coast to Coast right here on Sunshine. But if you're doing, enjoy the rest of the day.

0: across the UK. But wherever you're listening and whatever time zone you're in, I'm Elke, and alongside me is the man, Terry. 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
2: Thank you, Elke Pelke. It's the first Monday of May. It's a bank holiday. Happy bank holiday to you if you're in the UK. It's the first bank holiday of the year too, and it's the first Terry's Real Gold show of May. Welcome to the show. What we do here every Monday is we reveal the biggest selling UK singles for the month we're in. This is the only place you can hear the monthly charts. So how it works like is like this. I count down the top 10 best-selling songs for the whole of May from each of the years in the 70s, 80s and 90s as we work our way through the month. And it's your chance to try and guess. Am I going to play three or four of them, and which ones will I play? And it's going to be just brilliant, because May was always a really good month for music. So let's get the whole thing started with 1970. So here are the top 10. And let me reveal, I'm going to play four of these. Four tracks from May 1970. These were the top 10 best-selling songs for the whole of the month. Number 10, Creedence Clearwater. I can never say it. Creedence Clearwater Revival, I did it. And Traveling Band. 9, Andy Williams and Can't Help Falling in Love. 8, Simon and Garfunkel, Bridge Over Troubled Water. We'll be playing that because it's overplayed on other radio stations that do oldie goldies. 7, Christie and Yellow River. 6, Tom Jones, The Daughter of Darkness. Don't remember that, but I was only 4 at the time. Frigid Pink at 5 with House of the Rising Sun. 4, The Moody Blues and Question. 3, Donna, All Kinds of Everything. That was Eurovision, wasn't it? 2, Norman Greenbaum and Spirit in the Sky. And number 1, the biggest one for the whole of May 1970, the England World Cup squad. And Back Home. I remember that. And as it's a World Cup year, maybe I'll be playing it as one of the four. Let's find out.

I did play it. I did indeed. The biggest seller from all of May 1970. The England World Cup squad and Back Home. What a classic, actually. Well, in the days when they used to make really good football songs, it actually got to number one in the UK in May 1970, which is why it was the biggest seller for the whole month. And it was a precursor to their 1970 World Cup appearance when they got knocked out in the quarterfinals. West Germany beat them 3-2. But what a great, great piece of music that was back home. Well, you may not agree. I've also got another football one coming up later. I wonder if you can guess what that is. From 1970, let's move on to 1980 now. Here are the top 10 bestsellers for all of May 1980. I'm going to play four again. Ooh, it's your lucky day, because it's a bank holiday, I suppose. Here are the top 10 from May 1980. Which four will I hit you with? 10, Narada Michael Walden, Shoulda Loved You. 9, Blondie and Call Me. 8, David Essex and Silver Dream Machine. 7, The Beat and Mirror in the Bathroom. 6, MASH. And the theme from MASH, Suicide is Painless. 5, Michael Jackson, She's Out of My Life. 4, Paul McCartney, He Was Coming Up. 3, Hot Chocolate, No Doubt About It. 2, Dex's Midnight Runners and Gino. And the biggest seller for all of May 1980 was Johnny Logan. Another Eurovision. I keep mentioning them this time of year, but What's Another Year was the biggest seller for all of May 1980. I remember watching Eurovision live when he won. That was a really, really good Eurovision, that was. Four from 1980, starting now.

0: What a memory. David Essex, haven't heard that for, I nearly calculated it, 46 years. Silver Dream Machine was the eighth bestseller from May 1990. When we come back, we've got three more to play. Will we play The Beat, MASH, Michael Jackson, Paul McCartney, Hot Chocolate, Dexter
1: Sports. Hello, I'm Nigel Byard. And one thing I do enjoy about doing the Monday 7 till 9 show on Sunshine Radio, I get the opportunity to dig around and find some of those songs that you don't hear on the radio very often. I've also got the 60s, 70s and 80s segues, one song from three different artists, a theme-related feature and dance and club classics. 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

still always play Come On Eileen, but that was a better hit in my opinion. Let's play two. Gino, Dexys Midnight Runners. The biggest seller from May 1980 was Johnny Logan, What's Another Year. We didn't play it because we don't have to. We might play the number one as we count down 1990 though. So thanks for tuning in on this bank holiday, Monday, May the 4th. I'm Terry Hughes. It's the Terry's Raw Gold Show, only on Sunshine Radio. 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Terry's Real Gold. Look forward to hearing from you. Let's hit 1990 now. Here are the top 10 bestsellers in the UK for the whole of May 1990. I'm going to play three of these. See if you can guess which three. Number 10, UB40 in Kingston Town. They're not singing about Kingston upon Hull either. They're singing about Kingston, Jamaica, I guess. 9, Soul to Soul. A Dream's a Dream. 8, En Vogue and Hold On. 7, New Kids on the Block and Cover Girl. 6, Alana Miles with her Black Velvet. 5, The Adventures of Stevie V and Dirty Cash. 4, Paula Abdul and Opposites Attract. 3, Madonna and Vogue. 2, Kylie and Better the Devil You Know. And the biggest seller for all of May 1990 across the UK. Outsold everything for the whole month. And of course, this is the only place you can hear the monthly charts. Was Adamski and Killer. Three of those, and we might play the number one. Let's see.

0: Kylie, we still love you. Better the devil, you know. The second bestseller for all of May 1990. I hope you enjoyed this Bank Holiday Monday, this Terry's Real Gold Show, for this wonderful bank holiday, our first of the year if you're in the UK. When we come back, well, that was number two, so I guess that must mean we're playing...
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3: 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So let's spin the most excellent tracks from this month, 1990, on...

Rocky, and later on, due to some lawsuits and stuff like that, Seal ended up also being put on the label and being given credit and royalties for that track, Killer. The biggest seller for all of May 1990. So we've done the zeros, we've done 1970, 80 and 90, which means moving on to 1971. Then in hour two today, we'll do 81, 91, and then we'll do the twos, 72 and 82, something like that anyway. Let's see how we get on. So our last year of this hour is 1971. Quick reminder that this is the only place you can hear monthly charts. 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Much more interesting than the weekly charts, don't you think? Let's find out as we hear the top 10 from 1971. I'm going to play at least four of these. I might be able to even squeeze in five because they're all short, right? In 1971, all the tracks were really short. Number 10, Diana Ross and Remember Me. 9, East of Eden and Jigga Jig. 8, The Elgins and Heaven Must Have Sent You. 7, T-Rex and Hot Love. 6, Waldo de los Rios and Mozart Symphony No. 40. 5, Ringo Starr and It Don't Come Easy. 4, R. Dean Taylor, Indiana Wants Me. 3, David Anselm Collins and Double Barrel. 2, The Rolling Stones and Brown Sugar. And the biggest seller for all of May 1971 was Dawn and the classic Knock Three Times. I'm not going to ask you to guess because I'm playing at least four. See how we get on for time. Let's do it.

from this month, 1971, I have got just a little bit of time to play some of the biggest seller. The number one for all of May 1971, Dawn, Knock Three Times. I'll see you back here for hour two. Hey.

missed hour one. 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And I thank you in advance for subscribing and helping to keep the station afloat. Let's do hour two. We're going to do 1981 to start hour two. I'm going to reveal the top 10 best-selling songs for all of this month, 1980, May 1980, thanks to everyhit.com, and I'm going to play three of them. It was a brilliant chart, by the way. May 1981, me and Nigel Byard were hanging out doing radio stuff together, and we still are here on Sunshine Radio. These are brilliant. Let's do them. The top 10 from May 1981. Number 10, Sugar Minot and Good Thing Going. Bit like this show, really. Good Thing Going, isn't it? Oh, by the way, happy bank holiday if you're in the UK. First of the year, first of many, I hope. 9, REO Speedwagon, Keep On Loving You. 8, 10 Pole Tudor and Swords of a Thousand Men. 7, Kim Wilde and Checkered Love. I told you it was a good chart, didn't I? 6, Madness and Grey Day. 5, Bucks Fizz, Making Your Mind Up. 4, Ennio Morricone and Chi May. Was it Chi May? I don't know. 3, Shaking... It's too long ago, I can't remember. 3, Shaking Stevens, You Drive Me Crazy. 2, Star Sound. And the original, Stars on 45. That was the first of many, many, many of those medleys that hit us in the summer of 81. And the biggest seller of all of May 1981 was Adam and the Ants and Stand and Deliver. I've got 3 of those to play. Could play the number one, might not. It's all up to me.

Didn't that track start a craze of medleys throughout the warm days of 1981? I hope these tracks are bringing back memories for you of 1981, and May to be specific, as we're counting down the biggest sellers for the Mays of every year from the 70s, 80s and 90s across the whole month of May. It is our first show of May, and we're starting at the lower end. So we've done 70, 80, 90. We've done 71, and there you had 81. Now it's time to do 1991. Let's tell you the top 10. I'm going to play three of these. Number 10, Colour Me Bad, I Want to Sex You Up. Blur at 9 with There's No Other Way. 8, Beverly Craven, Promise Me at 8. 7, Kathy Dennis and Touch Me All Night Long. 6, Chesney Hawks, The One and Only. 5, Zucchero featuring Paul Young and Senza Undana, which in brackets is Without a Woman. I knew that. 4, Crystal Waters, Gypsy Woman. That annoys me. La-da-dee-da-da. It just annoys me. 3, Orchestral Maneuvers in the Dark and Sailing on the Seven Seas. 2, The KLF. And the last train to Trans Central and the biggest seller for all of May 1991 was Cher. The Shoop Shoop song, another one with brackets after it. It's In His Kiss. 3 of those are going to rock your ears starting now.

0: Still sounding so good, the ninth bestseller for all of May 1991, Blur, and There's No Other Way. When we come back, we've got two more to play from May 1991. Will they be Beverly Craven, Kathy
1: Do you
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If you're a regular listener to this show for years and years, you've heard this story before. Otherwise, let me tell you. That was OMD from 1991 and Sailing on the Seas, Sailing on the Seven Seas. And around that time, I was working in a company, and there was a guy working there called Simon Bateman. And he was very bitter because that record was in the charts and he had been with OMD. He was with OMD before they became famous and he walked away from the band or whatever. But he missed out on all the success of OMD. And so we would work together and that track would come on the radio in May 1991 and he'd be all bitter and twisted. Simon Bateman. Not Simon Bates, Simon Bateman, if you're listening out there. Still love you, man. Okay, that was 1991. Let's now do 1972. I'm going to do four from this chart because it's so good. Here we go. Top 10 for all of May 72. Which four will I pick? Number 10, Marmalade and Redanza. Is that how you pronounce it? 9, Hurricane Smith and Oh Babe, What Would You Say? 8, Ringo Starr and Back Off Boogaloo. 7, The Rolling Stones and Tumbling Dice. 6, Johnny Cash, A Thing Called Love. 5, Elton John and Rocket Man. 4, Vicky Leandros and Come What May. 3, David Cassidy and Could It Be Forever. 2, T-Rex and Metal Guru. 1, Roberta Flack. The first time ever I saw your face. It's a good job I'm on the radio. You won't have to ever say that to me. Let's do four of those from 1972.

0: I actually have a chance to test you here because I've got one more track to play from May 1972, but I've got six that it could be because that was number seven, Rolling Stones, Tumbling Dice. Which one am I going to play when we come back? Will it be Johnny Cash, A Thing Called Love, Elton John, Rocket Man?
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0: We are into the twos. What do I mean by that? Well, we started off this show with 1970, then 1980, then 1990, then 71. And this hour we've done, oh, I always get confused, 81, 91. We've done 72 there. And it's time to do 82, our last two of the week. When we come back next week, we'll do 92 and we'll carry on from there. But isn't the music great? That was 72. Let's move on to 1982. If you want to get in touch with me, you can track me down on Facebook, Terry's Real Gold, or Mixcloud. I'm also on Terry's Real Gold there. In fact, everywhere on social media, you find me, it's Terry's Real Gold. That makes it easy, doesn't it? 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Let's count down the top 10 for all of May 1982. This is the only place you can hear the monthly chart. Thanks to everyhit.com. You might listen to Pick of the Pops and you might hear the weekly chart. No, no, no, no. This is the monthly chart. Let me show you how good it is when we do 1982. Now, if you were listening in hour one, you'll have heard me play the England World Cup squad back home, which was the theme for them for the 1970 World Cup, which they didn't win. Of course, they won 66, didn't they? But in this chart, 82, at number 10, we've got the Scotland World Cup squad with We Have a Dream. 9 is Bananarama and Funboy 3 and Really Saying Something. Oh, by the way, I'm playing at least 4 of these, maybe 5. Bananarama, Really Saying Something at 9. Adamant at 8 and Goody Two Shoes. The England World Cup squad were back at 7 in 1982 with This Time We'll Get It Right. Yeah, they didn't, did they? 6, Joan Jett, The Blackhearts, I Love Rock and Roll. 5, Madness, House of Fun. 4, Yazoo, Only You. 3, PhD, I Won't Let You Down. 2, Nicole and A Little Piece. That was Eurovision, wasn't it? And the biggest seller for all of May 1982 was Paul McCartney and Stevie Wonder, Ebony and Ivory. I think I've got time to play 5 because it's such a good chart. Let's do it.
1: I awoke in the night with a fever and the sky was the darkest blue. Small voice was calling to me.
2: And your country is needing you.
1: I just like that. And away in the distance, I can just make out this ball coming in from the left. And I'm starting to run like hell. And the voice is getting louder and louder and louder.

0: Now the next thing I know, someone's gone and tripped me, and I've fallen just inside the box.
1: That's a penalty.
0: Now the ref, he looks to his linesman, and he's pointing straight at the spot.
1: That's brilliant.
0: Now John Roberts, who normally takes them,

Well, in the end, I didn't get the chance to play five tracks from this month, 1982. I did, however, play the Scottish World Cup squad, We Have a Dream, Adam and Goody Two Shoes, Yazoo, and Only You. And in a second, I'm going to be playing a monster hit from May 1982. I've been Terry Hughes. I'll be Terry Hughes again next Monday at 1 p.m. only on Sunshine Radio, where we'll do it all again. We'll reveal the biggest May hits from the 70s, 80s, and 90s.

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Hello and welcome to Jan's Music Machine every Monday to Thursday, 3 to 5. Now GB Band, When Will I Be Loved?

Sunshine is. Well, here we are in 2026. How would you like to travel back in time to the good old days? Well, now you can with me, Tony King, in the Time Tunnel. Each week we journey back to four different years, from the 50s to the noughties, and enjoy some familiar songs and forgotten gems from times gone by. 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

We are back in 1999 together with Donna Lewis on Sunshine Radio with Falling. And now to another track with the title Falling. This is the Simon Huff Band on Sunshine Radio with Falling. And coming up, Band of Voss, Shamalama Ding Dong.

Sunshine Radio with fantastic music back from 1980. Bob Marley and the Wailers and Could You Be Loved. Coming up, Glenn Frey with I Found Somebody. But first, Michael Andrews will Feel the Heat.

0: This is Rodney Collins. What's the soundtrack of your life? 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

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Coming up, Sugarloaf with Don't Call Us, We Call You. But first, to Australia again. This is In Excess, Never Let You Go.

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We are at the end of Jan's Music Machine for today. I will be back tomorrow, as usual, between 3 and 5. Let's end the show together with Damian Madison and 38 Paradigm Blues. And remember, right after me, it's nearly time for tea, the drive show you don't want to miss. Bye-bye.

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Naturals, and you've just got a smile. Yeah, well, I'm smiling. I'm here for the next couple of hours on Sunshine Radio, looking after you between now and 7 o'clock. And as it's bank holiday, fancy a dinner party? Oh, yeah. Well, this song, anyway, dinner party.

great song. That's the latest song from Neil Horan on Sunshine Radio. Of course, X One Direction, or 1D if you're down with the kids. Yeah.

yesterday. 60s segue on Sunshine Radio. Three cracking songs back to back from the 1960s. The Beach Boys and one of those really feel-good songs from the 1960s. And of course, in stereo. Yeah, we don't do mono on this show. Barbara Ann, before that, Love Affair, bringing on back the good times and kicking things off this evening, or this afternoon, Frank Wilson, Do I Love You? Indeed, I'm doing brackets. Don't forget those brackets. So welcome along if you've just joined us. It's me, Nice Wyatt, sitting in for Trev this bank holiday Monday afternoon, and hope you've had quite a nice relaxing day. You know, putting your feet up or doing a bit of gardening, a bit of tatting in between the showers. Well, I think actually it's not been too bad today. Looking at the national weather forecast, I think we've got away with it for a bank holiday. It's quite unusual, really. So, coming up between now and 7 o'clock, we've got, well, first of all, it's Ask at Night. If you've got a favourite song that you'd like to hear between now and 7, you can get in touch at nige@sunshine-radio.co.uk, or you can put it on the Facebook thread as well, I don't mind. Or you can text or WhatsApp. The number is 07539 316 001. I'll say it again, a bit slower. 07539 316 001, and I'll do my very, very best to fit it in around everything else. We've also got a little pop quiz. Yes, if you've not heard it before, it's five questions.

for the artist. It's either you've got it or you haven't. I'll do those in just a second. Get your chance to get your pen and paper out, if that's the way you want to do it, or you can type it in your notes on your phone. Yeah, modern technology, eh? Yeah, been a busy day for me. I've been at work this morning and then came home this afternoon and started painting the bathroom. And I've finished about, packed up about, not finished yet, about 4:45. So currently I'm sitting here covered in paint. So I'm going to finish it off when I finish the show. So yeah. Let's get cracking then on today's pop quiz. So, as I said before, it's 5 questions, and all you've got to do is tell me what you think the answers are. So, question 1, which duo sang America in

Question three is a lyric question. Let it lift you off the ground. Starry eyes and love is all around us. I can take you where you want to go. Were the lyrics from which 70s song? I think that's quite easy, actually. But we'll see in a moment. Question four, which singer recorded a song called Low in 2018?

0: Question 5, Hold Me Tighter in the Rain was a 80s hit for which singer? So those are your 5 pop quiz questions. 07539 316001 on the text or WhatsApp, nige@sunshine-radio.co.uk for your pop quiz answers. Is it going to be by odd one, you nil again? Well, we'll find out. The first Ask Nige song is coming up in just a moment. It is REM. It's for Ian Todd. Living Well is the Best Revenge. That's coming in a minute.
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Great song from R.E.M. And Living Well is the Best Revenge. Well, of course it is. So keep your Ask Nige suggestions, recommendations, whatever you call them, coming. You can do it on the Facebook thread for this evening. 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And back to the pop quiz. And just a reminder, please don't put them on the Facebook thread. We don't want other people to see your answers. And I'll tell you how many you've got if you do it by text or email, yeah? So let's have another listen at today's questions. Question one, which duo sang America in 1968?

Question three is a lyric question from the 1970s. Let It Lift You Off the Ground, Starry Eyes, and Love Is All Around Us, I Can Take You Where You Want to Go were the lyrics from which 70 song, and it was a popular song. Mid-70s, I'll give you a bit of a clue.

Question four, which singer recorded a song called Low in 2018? I'll give you a clue, it's a song I play quite a lot. Yeah, that's a giveaway. And question five, Hold Me Tighter in the Rain was a 80s hit for which singer? 07539 316 001 on the text or WhatsApp or Nige at sunshine-radio.co.uk for your pop quiz answers. Not on the Facebook thread, please. James.

That's Billy Joel and Orfelina and the second Ask Night suggestion for this afternoon. That's for Helen Wills. I think up there in sunny Scotland, if I remember correctly. Great song. Thanks, Helen.

to the late 1980s Technotronic and Pump Up the Jam, baby. Well, no, they didn't say that. That was just me. Keep your pop quiz answers coming in. We'll be taking another listen to them in just a moment after this one. From last year, this is Bear Teef, T-E-E-F. Already there.

That is such a great song. It was last year, actually, a band called Bare Teeth, and the title track to the album already there on Sunshine Radio, playing the best music every time. And it's me, Nigel Byard, sitting in for Trev this evening until 7 o'clock, and then Mark Kerridge takes over from me. Yeah, sitting in for me. Yeah, we kind of like sitting in for each other. I'll have the seat nice and warm for you, Mark. Don't worry. If you've just joined us, welcome along, and we're playing our little pop quiz. It's 5 questions, and your job is to work out what the answers are. 2 ways of doing it. Not on the Facebook thread, please, because we don't want other people looking and thinking, oh yeah, oh, I thought it might be that one on number 3 or number 4. Nigel@sunshine-radio.co.uk, or you can text all WhatsApp 07539 316 001. 07539 316 001. So here we go again. Question 1. Which duo sang America in 1968?

Question three is a lyric question. Let It Lift You off the ground. Starry eyes and love is all around us. I can take you where you want to go. Were the lyrics from which 70 song?

Question 5, Hold Me Tighter in the Rain, was a 80s hit for which singer? Nigersunshine-radio.co.uk or 07539-316-001 for your pop quiz answers. Oh, whoa, whoa. Go. The Jam.

another song that you may not have heard before. I like to dig deep and find the songs that you don't normally hear on the radio. Great song, Charles Kelly, and driving and listening to music. 70s segue coming next.

Jazz. Today's 70s segue, all done and dusty. The Jacksons from 1976. Show You the Way to Go. Before that, George Harrison, What Is Life? And kicking things off this afternoon, Candy Staton, however you pronounce it, and Young Hearts Run Free. Welcome along if you're a late listener on this bank holiday Monday afternoon on Sunshine Radio. We're playing a little pop quiz. If you've not heard it before, it's 5 questions and your job is to tell me what you think the answers are. I'll give you the contact details in just a moment. It's email and text or WhatsApp only. So get your pens and papers at the ready. So question 1, which duo sang America in 1968?

Question three is a lyric question from the 70s. Let it lift you off the ground, starry eyes and love is all around us. I can take you where you want to go, were the lyrics from which 70s song? And it was a mid 70s, 76 or 77, I think it was.

Question five, Hold Me Tighter in the Rain was a 80s hit for which singer? So those are your five pop quiz questions for this afternoon. 07539 316 001 on the text or WhatsApp, or nigesunshine-radio for your pop quiz answers. Hang on, let's finish the email address off properly first. Come on, Bayard, get it right. nigesunshine-radio.co.uk. That

and Club Classic from CC Peniston on Sunshine. And finally, and another Ask Nige. This is a great song, not played this for a very long time. Dave Hickman from Luton, you've smashed this one. This is Bernie Flint, I Don't Want to Put a Hold on You.

0: cleaner and a window cleaner, and he went on to make some great songs. Yeah, great. Well done, Dave Hickman from Luton. That was your Ask Nide suggestion, and they keep coming. Stuart Kane, this is for you. This is Duke DeMont's Ocean Drive.
1: Nigel Byard?
0: Yeah.
1: Isn't he the DJ that doesn't wear odd socks?
0: Yeah, don't do it. It's wrong.

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Haven't played that for ages. Duke Dumont and Ocean Drive from 2015. Here's Lewis Capaldi.

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1: Join me, Al Lindsay, this Friday from 6 till 8 for 2 hours of Soulvation. An eclectic mix of old and new soul. I'll bring the box of records, you bring your dancing feet. Together we'll kick off your sunshine weekend.

is 80s Segway came from 10cc and a very rare track, rarely played on the radio, and thanks to Simon Shaw, one and only Simon Shaw, for playing that. And I thought, I haven't heard that one for years. It is 10cc Runaway. Before that, the Bangles going down to Liverpool and kicking things off, the Human League, Sound of the Crowd. The answers to today's pop quiz coming next.

0: Yes, it certainly is. Just popping in to remind you about the Revival Show. Classic hits from two wonderful decades of the 1960s and the 70s. 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So join me here on Sunshine Radio, Saturday afternoons between 1 o'clock and 3.
1: Okay, here we go. The answers to today's pop quiz. Question one, which duo sang America in 1968? It was Simon and Garfunkel.

Their song, number one on today's pop quiz on Sunshine Radio, Simon and Garfunkel and America. Question two, Feels Like Heaven was a 80s hit for which band? It was Fiction Factory. So well done if you got this one right.

0: song number two. It's Fixer and Factory, Feels Like Heaven. Question three was a lyric question. Let it lift you off the ground, starry eyes and love is all around us. I can take you where you want to go were the lyrics from which 70 song? It was Orleans, Dance With Me.
1: You know that volume control? Just turn it up. Just turn it up. Just turn it up. Just turn it up. Just turn it up. Just turn it up.

0: Song number three, Orleans and Dance With Me. What a great song that is. From 1977, that's correct. Question four, which singer recorded a song called Low in 2018? It was Lenny Kravitz.
1: Nigel Byard.
0: Yeah.
1: I only put him on when the kids are playing up. They always go to bed.

Lenny Kravitz from 2018. A great song. I do like that one. Hello. And question five, Hold Me Tight in the Rain was a 80s hit for which singer? It was Billy Griffin. And that's just about it for this Drive Time show. Many thanks indeed for your company. Coming next is Mark Kerridge, followed by Jeff Dorsett and Tony King, 70s and 80s. Have a great rest of the week at work, and I'll see you on Thursday.

From the album Malpractice, that's Dr. Feelgood with Back in the Night. Hello there, I'm Mark Kerridge, in for Nigel Byard this evening. Coming up, we have got Nigel's theme-related feature to test out those music brains. Both Sides Now also features a single from the early 1980s from a male-female duo. Before the end of the first hour, we also have a free song tribute to the late John Lodge of the Moody Blues. Here's the Stranglers with Skin Deep, playing the best music every time here on Sunshine Radio.

The Cardigans with Loveful, and before that The Stranglers with Skin Deep. Now, I was originally going to play Always the Sun, but I've heard that one too many times on too many shows recently, so I thought a change was required. Here's Sally looking at those mirrors.

0: mirrors. Now, 90s theme-related feature will be coming up in a couple of songs' time. As for the next one, The Memories, James Demead, Stuck in the Middle, The Sunshine Breakfast Show. 14 days, I think it took, but I was the one who got it.
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1: There's never been a decade quite like the 70s. It started with prog rock, then on to glam, and then disco, and then finished with new wave and punk. David Bowie to Philly Soul, Motown to The Clash, Slade to Barry White. 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

From the album In Blue, that's The Cause with Radio. Before that, it was Space with Female of the Species, which was also used in the long-running TV series Cold Feet. Remember that one? Yes, and we also heard from The Divine Comedy with Norman and Norma, which for me will always be James Denmey Stuck in the Middle track, which I'd actually forgotten about until Martin and Katie Buchanan played it on their Sunday breakfast show. Time for 90s theme-related feature now. There's a connection between the next three tracks, but what is it? There may or may not be a curveball. Here's track one.

Okay, so three connected tracks, but did you get the theme? So the first track, Dutch band The Cats with Sure He's a Cat. Then it was Harry Chapin with Cats in the Cradle. So you're probably thinking at that point, yeah, it's got to be Cats. That's until track three came along with Genesis. And from the Wind and Wuthering album, it was All in a Mouse's Night. So there was a curveball. The theme was Cat and Mouse. So let's do another Cat song, as in Cat Stevens and Peace Train here on Sunshine Radio.

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10cc with Art for Art's Sake. And before that, it was Cat Stevens with Peace Train. So coming up now, and for the rest of the first hour, it's a tribute to John Lodge, sadly, the late John Lodge. Two of his moody blues tracks to come, but first of all, it's a solo track from the 1970s. This is Street Cafe.

The Moody Blues with Isn't Life Strange, but not the original version. The one just played was a remake with the London Symphony Orchestra from the late 1980s, which actually I prefer. Written by John Lodge, and before that, a solo track from John with Street Cafe. Now, the final track for this hour, I was fortunate to see the Moody Blues at Wembley Arena back in the early 1990s, at the time when they were promoting the Keys of the Kingdom album. From it, this one is Lean on Me Tonight. See you for hour two.

0: this. I deserve to get kissed. At least once or twice.
1: You tell them, Bob. The Boomtown Rats with Someone's Looking At You. The last track of hour one was the Moody Blues with Lean On Me Tonight. Hello there, I'm Mark Herridge in for Nigel Byart for the second hour now. Both Sides Now is coming up later with the A and B side of a single from the 1980s. Here's Kate Bush, Babushka, the best music every time here on Sunshine Radio.

What a superb track. That's Bob Seger and the Silver Bullet Band with Against the Wind. Katie Melua with The Closest Thing to Crazy before Bob, and Toto with 99 before Katie. As for the next track, you might be more familiar with the cover, but this is the original, The Lover Speaks, here on Sunshine Radio.

Tom Petty and the Heartbreakers with Breakdown. Before that, it was Vonda Shepherd from the Ally McBeal soundtrack. Remember that show? Well, she was there with her version of Walk Away Renee, originally done by the Left Banke, then covered by the Four Tops in the 1960s. Before all of those was the Lover Speaks with the original version of No More I Love Yous from 1986. Of course, covered to great success by Annie Lennox. Now, I have to credit Nigel Byard for the next track. I hadn't heard it until I heard him play it. David Crosby and Graham Nash together. This is Lay Me Down. Both Sides Now, also coming up very soon.

0: kids are working it all out. Those beehive hairdos don't stay like that without cans and cans of hairspray.
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0: And those armpits don't stay sweet-smelling on their own.
2: You got a spray, ain't ya?
0: But one day, these cool kids will understand. Just you wait until the future. Once Green Bear have introduced a whole range of eco-friendly ways to live, they'll look back with horror at what they were doing to the planet. Yes, these kids will one day get into the Green Bear groove. They'll dig the whole scene, man, once they understand how cool eco-friendly can be. So let's look forward to the future. And green-bear, full stop, co, full stop, UK. Whatever that means, Daddy-O.

Well, I played the first recorded version of that one by The Shadows when I covered Rodney Collins on the soundtrack of Your Life. But that's the better known hit version from Gary Benson of Don't Throw It All Away. Before that, it was David Crosby and Graham Nash with Lay Me Down. It's now time for Both Sides Now, this time from the early 1980s. Debut single from Vince Clarke and Alison Moyet, aka Yazoo. And then we'll flip it over and play the B-side. But here is the A-side, Only You on Sunshine Radio.

Debut single from Yazoo, which got to number 2 in the UK charts back in 1982. The A-side, Only You, also on their debut album Upstairs at Eric's. Then we flipped it over and played the B-side, Situation. And that was the original mix, of which there have been various versions doing the rounds. And this is Damien Rice and Cannonball.

Damien Rice with Cannibal. Now that's almost it for another show. I have been Mark Herridge, in for Nigel Byard. No doubt I will see you again very soon. I'm going to finish with Todd Tellier featuring Brian Ferry and a very unique version of Johnny and Mary. Bye for now.

very good day to you. Welcome along. It is Solid Gold 60s. I'm Jeff Dorsett in the deck chair for the next 60 minutes. So we open up with the face of 68, Peter Frampton. Along with the herd there. Don't want to love in a die. And then a one-hit wonder, Hedgehoppers Anonymous. Yes, they were helicopter pilots, weren't they? Jonathan King produced it there. It's Good News Week. So we've got loads of requests. Thanks very much for all of them. Alan Weber's got Something On by New Vaudeville Band. The Yardbirds with an old track as well. Featured album is Meet the Searchers, courtesy of Ron Stewart, New Zealand. Steve Johnson's got a couple of tracks as well. He in the UAE. Number two hit from Wayne Fontana. Got a better best of British as well. James Eaton, Thunder from Down Under. Went with the Trogs. More about that later. And if you want to get in touch, please do so. The email is chunkyjeff@gmail.com. That's chunkygeoff@gmail.com. Or you can get me on WhatsApp, 077-844-89469. Now, let's talk about power pop here. We are going to go with a double-decker. Two songs involving these guys. The Small Faces.

0: doesn't get the recognition it should. Great track. Small Faces there, and My Mind's Eye. Of course, Marriott and Lane were writing these songs at this particular time, although the first one that we played you there, Shalalali, was written by Mort Schumann and Kenny Lynch. And if you want a double-decker, that's two songs by the same artist or two connected in some way, all you've got to do, drop me a line, chunkyjeff@gmail.com, chunkyjeff@gmail.com, and I'll be glad to play it for you. Right, it's time to get to one of these.
1: The best of British solid gold 60s with Jeff Dorsett.
0: Now, the idea here is that we should be waving a flag more about British music, and that's exactly what Thunder from Down Under has done. James Eaton has said, surely these guys are going to be nominated for Best of British. Came out of Andover, led by Reg Presley. What a good song he wrote here. And this is Best of British, especially for James Eaton. We go with it. Love is all around.
2: Oh, I feel good.
0: In a minute.

0: slip that one in, especially from the movie Good Morning Vietnam, featuring Robin Williams, especially for Tommy. What was I doing there? One of these.
1: The best of British solid gold 60s with Jeff Dorset.
0: Okay, James Eaton, this time we get to it. Take two, Trogs, Love Is All Around. Best of British, right here. Thunder from Down Under, got it.

0: So that's our Best of British. I want you to get involved in this because we should be shouting about it more often from the rooftops that we've got such wonderful music there. Best of British it is. Send it on an email, chunkyjeff@gmail.com.
1: Premiership Pop Quiz. Now here's Jeff Dorsett.
0: Right, just enter something by the new Vaudeville Band. Before we get there, these are the three questions. Give the answers about 30 minutes' time. Question number one is a lyric. I want to know the artist and the song. Lyric I gave you is this. Or

amongst it there. But it's modelled on a park in which city? Three-way choice. Was it Chicago, New York or LA? So MacArthur Park, is it modelled on a city in Chicago, New York or LA? Right, Al Weber, especially for you there. Now, what he said, Alan, is this. Peaking at number three on the Big L Fab 40 on the 21st of May 1967 is this particular track. It features Alan Lovell, who went on to work with the Swingin' Blue Jeans. And how different is this? And I was amazed. The Americans took to this like a duck to water here. It was the second hit for these guys. New vaudeville band. First one, of course, Winchester Cathedral. This is Finchley Central, especially for Alan Weber, right here. Alan.

And if you want to get a request on the way, Alan Webber has done there by getting a new Vaudeville Band and Finchley Central. All you've got to do, drop me a line. You can do it two ways. You can get us on the email chunkyjeff@gmail.com, or alternatively, you can get me on WhatsApp 077-844-89469. Now, I recently took a plane journey over to Thailand, and on it, I watched a movie, a documentary involving Hugh Jackman and Kate Hudson. Wonderful documentary, all about Neil Diamond. I think it's called Song Sung Blue, if I remember right, exactly as the title. Anyway, I thought I'd give you this one because it's one of Neil's hits from 69. A great song, and he always had it in the set. Brother Love's Salvation Show, 69, Neil Diamond.

If you're a Neil Diamond fan, and I am, you want to try and check that one out. The documentary, Song Sung Blue, featuring the life story of Neil Diamond. And we played you there, Brother Love's Salvation Show. Now, a very good friend, Ron Stewart from New Zealand, Waving New Zealand, has said, what about doing a classic album each week, digging back in time? So I'll tell you what we're going to do, Ron. We're going to play a track from Meet the Searchers, and then we're going to talk about the Yardbirds. But we'll get into that in just a moment. So you've got a couple of tracks coming here. Let's start with this, written by Pomus and Schumann in the Brill Building, eventually originally done by the Drifters, but the Searchers had a number one single in the UK with this fantastic song there from Meet the Searchers. It's our featured album this week on Solid Gold 60s.

0: 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Tell us your favorite three songs. 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
1: Yeah, now, the idea here is to remember your school days. That's exactly what Ron Stewart has done right here from 1966. He said, I was at Guildford, I think it's Grace School in Perth, Western Australia. I was age 15 and a housemate of mine brought along a particular album. It was the greatest hits of the Yardbirds. I never heard of this band. He said, Eric Slohan Clapton was in it. So I thought, I've got to listen to this. The favourite track off this particular album was a cover of a Howlin' Wolf song. And it's live, this particular track. So I'm going to play this one for Ron Stewart and all the fans of the Yardbirds. This is Smokestack Lightning.
2: It's number nine called Smokestack Lightning.

0: Carl Weber was a fan of that track as well. Smokestack Lightning, Yardbirds. Especially for Ron Stewart. Thanks, Ron.
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0: Right, now this is where we give you a backstory to a particular hit, and this week on Solid Gold 60s, we're going to go to wonderful Kinks here from 66 with Dead End Street, and number 5 in the UK for an album called Face to Face. Now this song's about hopelessness of the British lower class when unemployed. Ray Davies explained his feelings about the 60s not being as great as everybody thinks. There's Carnaby Street and happy people, but it's all a bit of camouflage, he said. They brought in producer American Shel Tamy, who'd been working and doing the early hits for The Who and The Kinks, you know, things like All Day and All the Night. And Dead End Street was originally featured a French horn, but was replaced by a trombone, and it really worked, didn't it, here? So, Dead End Street, story behind the song, Kinks.

0: Stones, Back to Back with Jeff Dorsett.
1: Right, and this is where we get into 5x4. They did it during the pirate radio era, and we have nominated it as well. Al Weber said to me about doing this. It's really caught fire. So 5x4, 5 being the Rolling Stones, 4 being the Beatles. And what we're going to do for Steve Johnston, my very good friend there in the UAE, Rack Radio it is, and especially for Steve, going to give you, first up, Rolling Stones. Second will be the Beatles. This is you, Steve.

0: Beatles and Stones 5x4, we got it on there, especially for Steve Johnston. I'll try and slip in the other track, Steve, in a moment. We're going to get to the interviews, but let's give the answer to the quiz. Question number one was a lyric. I see people turn their heads and look away. Who is it? What is it? It's them Rolling Stones again and Paint It Black. Question number two, 1969. Who had the hit Lay Lady Lay? We're talking Bob Dylan. And question number three, the three-way chance on this one. MacArthur Park, hit for Richard Harris and Donna Summer, but modelled on a park in which city? Was it A, Chicago, B, New York, or C, LA? The answer? Los Angeles. So if you got that and Bob Dylan for Lay Lady Lay and the lyric Rolling Stones Paint It Black, give yourselves a pat on the back. Right, interview time. The late great Jack Bruce, and talking very much about his career. Here we go.
1: When you look at the list of acts and various things he's contrived to put out there over the years, the Grand Bond Organization, John Mayall's Blues Breakers, Ringo's All-Star Band, but I suppose, Jack, if you could pick out one highlight, would it be playing on Scaffold's Lily the Pink or playing with Cream?
2: Right. Which would be obviously, that's the high spot of my career.
1: Yeah, I would have thought so.
2: The great Mike McGear, you know. But I think second after that, it would be Cream, I think.
1: Yeah, well,
2: I have to say that, as Frank Zappa said, a nifty little trio.
1: What do you remember about the Cream days, Jack? Which was the happiest memory for you?
2: Well, I was there, so therefore I remember nothing.
1: That's what they all say, don't they?
2: It's a good cop-out, isn't it?
3: Yeah, it is.
2: I mean, I remember most are the little songs that we wrote, I wrote, in fact. White Room, I Feel Free is my favourite song.
1: I played I Feel Free to open the show up, Jack. How appropriate was that?
2: That's very appropriate. I love that song.
1: Yeah.
2: Sunshine of Your Love. I love that one as well. I love all those little songs, what came out of that band. My big favourite band is Earth, yeah.
3: Yeah, I was reading something about how that seemed to influence you, and is this where drone came from? Because they were a drone doom band.
2: Well, that is a genre.
3: Yeah.
2: And there was my kid, who's at uni, he's 21, and he loves drone.
3: Yeah.
2: And he deigned to play me some of the music he loves. That was actually what inspired the whole album, to be honest with you.
0: How about

0: wonderful that we got the opportunity to talk to the great Jack Bruce, one of the great bass players of all time there, and I Feel Free, and a song that he actually wrote. Right, second our interviews, Keith Altham, journalist for all the great magazines that were out there, but he was a great friend of Jimi Hendrix, and he had the opportunity to interview him, but he didn't realise it was going to be 2 days before his passing.
1: And of course, you were the one guy that got to see him and talk to him. Is it a few days, like 5 or 6 days before Jimmy's death, that you went and still managed to get an interview for him? I mean, was he in a state at that time, you know, that with things that were going on in his personal life and the drugs as well? I mean, could you see that this guy was not going to make 30 easily?
2: No, not really. I mean, he physically didn't look great, but when then Jimmy looked ill or was stressed or overworked, he kind of went a bit grey, you know, and he had that kind of look about him. But he was optimistic about the future. He would talk to me about possibly getting back together with Chaz as a record producer.
1: Okay.
2: I don't think he could have got rid of Mike Jeffries as a manager, which is what he would have liked to have done, I think, at that stage. Because he found his money was being siphoned off and not getting into the proper places.
1: Yeah.
2: But he was reasonably happy and optimistic about the future. He'd just done the Isle of Wight Festival, and he knew that hadn't gone quite according to the plan. You know, the band wasn't really up to what he'd hoped for. And he found himself with a whole bunch of friends who really didn't fit together to do the music, or indeed to help him with his career. So he was looking to make changes. And that was a part of the interview that I did. And as you say, he sadly died about 5 days later.
1: Yeah.

Jimi Hendrix Experience and Purple Haze. Right, now let's have one track to play, and I wanted to play another one for Steve Johnston because I promised him I definitely would. Right, Rolling Stones, As Tears Go By.

that's the title there, Rolling Stones, As Tears Go By, especially for Chief Johnson. And if you want to get a request in, all you've got to do, drop me an email to chunkyjeff@gmail.com or get me on WhatsApp 077 844 89469.

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1: So, still in the charts from 1969 and 1970 for Venus and Shocking Blue, so we can play it on Super 70s. TK with you, back in the chair on Super 70s and Super 80s. 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
1: Earth, Wind & Fire on the show and Jupiter 1978. How are we doing tonight? Have you had a good week so far? It's all about the music. TK, an hour of 70s followed by an hour of 80s. Let's keep it going with High Tension.

great vocal from David Joseph on that one. High Tension from London. The Pioneers. Britfunk, it says here. Yeah, they certainly will with that track and High Tension. High Tension. The British Hustle, of course. Now we have Creedence Clearwater Revival. Just in our decade. February 1978. Down on the corner.

0: Always a good song from Creedence, Clearwater Revival. Down on the corner. Hi on the Facebook thread. How are you doing tonight? How's it going? Got some great music coming your way from the 70s and the 80s later on. Hope you're going to stay with me on Sunshine Radio.
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0: Dave Clark 5. Everybody get together. Well, we did recently in Birmingham, didn't we?

sounds like. They had a great time recording that song back in 1970. Lots of hits in the 60s for Dave Clark Five. Spilling over into 1970 with that one. Everybody Get Together. And we'll be doing again in November, won't we?

Primetime presenter Trev loves interesting conversation and brilliant music. As we know, when it's almost time for tea, it's time for Trev. We are Sunshine Radio. But did you know, emails tick all the boxes on the show. And remember, trevor@sunshine-radio.co.uk. Some say it's the home of your most favorite songs ever. 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

0: dulcet tones of Karen Carpenter there, Sweet Sweet Smile on Sunshine Radio. Well, we've got the mystery voice coming up, but quite hard this one, with a clue in the dialogue. Also, which song will I play from the band that he fronts? Okay, have a listen.
1: But, yes, it was all part of the growing up. So guitar was the first thing, and I didn't pick up the flute until I was 20 years old, and decided to give up playing electric guitar and to take up another instrument instead.
0: Big clue there. Who do you think that is? But which song will I play from the band that he fronts and still does from the 1970s? Okay, we've got a rock double play on the way. Nazareth versus, who have we got here lined up for you? Here we go. It is Ziggy Stardust, David Bowie, look at that. And I've got a triple coming up by Total Contrast from the Dooleys. I heard very sadly that my favourite Dooley, Kathy Dooley, had passed away on the 22nd of April at the age of 70 from dementia. I thought it was very sad, and I'm a bit of a secret Dooley fan, and they had some good hits. I've got three corkers coming up a little bit later, but right now the rock double play, and enjoy this. Nazareth versus David Bowie.
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0: Wow, great to play some Bowie in the double play Ziggy Stardust. Before that, we had Nazareth and Star, two great tracks from the 1970s. By Total Contrast, in a minute, our Dooley's triple, but just a quick second listen to our mystery voice. Listen out for the clue in the dialogue. It's worth 2 points because I want to know which song I'm going to play from the 70s for the bonus.
1: But yes, it was all part of the growing up. So guitar was the first thing, and I didn't pick up the flute until I was 20 years old, and decided to give up playing electric guitar and to take up another instrument instead.
0: And big clue in the dialogue, who is it and which song am I going to play from the band he fronted in the 70s and still does today? There's a couple of clues for you, worth 2 TK points. Right, very sad news about Kathy Dooley, my favourite Dooley, my teenage crush on Top of the Pops back in the 70s. Can't believe she's left us at the age of 70 due to dementia, very sadly. But they have some great songs. I'm a secret fan. Hope you are too. Enjoy these.

Oh, R.I.P. my favourite Dooley, Kathy Dooley there. Very, very sunny Dean. Great band, great harmonies. Played you Love of My Life, The Chosen Few, and Wanted from the Dooleys.

Join me, Al Lindsay, this Friday from 6 till 8 for 2 hours of Soulvation. An eclectic mix of old and new soul. I'll bring the box of records, you bring your dancing feet. Together we'll kick off your sunshine weekend.

0: Ooh, great to play some Eddie and the Hot Rods on Super 70s on Sunshine there. Quit This Town. Okay, then, we have three questions on Pop Mastermind from the 1970s. Let's see how we do with these then. Which 1971 protest song by Marvin Gaye was inspired by his brother's return from Vietnam War? Which 1971 protest song by Marvin Gaye was inspired by his brother's return from the Vietnam War? Which song? Question two. Which member of The Who famously passed away in 1978? Which member of The Who famously passed away in 1978? And number three. What was the first chart hit for in the UK for the Ramones in 1977? What was the first chart hit in the UK by the Ramones in 1977? Which song? There you go, three tracks, three songs, three questions, rather, to think about while we do the Mystery Voice reveal. Who is it and which song am I going to play by the band at E-Fronts?
1: But yes, it was all part of the growing up. So guitar was the first thing, and I didn't pick up the flute until I was 20 years old, and decided to give up playing electric guitar and to take up another instrument instead.
0: Interesting. He started to learn the flute at 20.

Ian Anderson was a mystery voice. The song that chose to play, The Witch's Promise from the 1970s. Well done if you got that, and you got 2 TK points then. Question 1 on Pop Mastermind, a 1971 protest song by Marvin Gaye, inspired by his brother's return from the Vietnam War. Was this one?

Ay. Tricky one there. 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The song inspired by his brother's return from the Vietnam War. Well done if you got that. You should get number two, which member of The Who famously passed away in 1978. The answer was Keith Moon. Long live rock.

Well done if you got the answer to the question. The famous passing, of course, of Keith Moon was the answer. And he was replaced by Kenny Jones, wasn't he? The former drummer of the Small Faces and the Faces in 1978. Okay, good point there. The first hit for the Ramones, number 3, Sheena is a punk rocker.

There we are. The first hit from the Ramones. Well done if you got that, okay? Only made number 22 in May 1977, but yep, that was their first chart hit. Sheena is a punk rocker. Right then, that's it for Super 70s. Just going to get ready for Super 80s, which follows straight on after the top of the hour. All hour of great music from the 1980s with some great features. Hope you can join me for that. See you there.

0: Tony King's Super 80s. Classic tunes from a great decade. Tony King on Sunshine Radio.
1: Okay, here we go with Super 80s. There we have the 12-inch of Southern Freeze by Freeze. I always forget there's three E's in Freeze, so I can never find it when I want it. And let's keep those 80s classics coming your way now. Here's Peter Gabriel and Sledgehammer.

Going to play some Peter Gabriel on the show. Sledgehammer, full version on Super 80s. Well, yeah, in this show we're going to have a triple from 80s Hot Chocolates. We lost Anthony Wilson recently, the bass player, vocalist and songwriter from the band. So I'm going to do three 80s Hot Chocolate tracks. We'll have Mystery Voice and Pop Mastermind 2.

Where to play the pre-pump sprout on Super 80s. Great track with the Golden Calf. How are you doing tonight? Hope you're doing all right and enjoying the music. And if you've come over from Super 70s, thanks for staying with me.

0: great track, bit of Kingsbury treasure, really. Only making number 26 in the UK singles charts for Lloyd Cole and Perfect Skin from the album, his debut album, Rattlesnakes. What a track. Okay, then, we've got some Teardrop Explodes on the way.
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You've had your morning lie-in and you're preparing for Rodders on the Radio. But what do you do in that in-between time? That's Fridays between 9 and 11. You could join me, Carl Humphreys, for my Friday show. We start with Three of a Kind. Three songs, one connection. There's a track attack for you to guess, clue by clue. And we always end with five songs to take us to 11 o'clock. All usually selected by you on a subject of my choice. That's cunningly called the 5 to 11. It's interspersed with the best hand-picked sunshine music, and your input is invaluable too. On your smart speaker or online, join me on Sunshine this Friday between 9 and 11. What could go wrong?

it's so great to play all this great 80s music on Sunshine Radio. What a privilege. Loving the tunes tonight, Sunshiners. Hope you are too. Bangers all the way, really. Simple Minds and Waterfront. Got an 80s mystery voice coming up for you after the Stone Roses. And then our triple 80s Hot Chocolate, paying homage to their bass player, Anthony Wilson. Tony Wilson, who recently passed away. Unfortunately,

way to play the Stone Roses on the show, isn't it? She bangs the drums. I used to have a residency, DJ residency back in the day, and a guy asked me that for that song every Thursday night without fail, and you know, he just loved it to death. But I always played it for him because it's a great track. Very sad news now that we lost Anthony Wilson, Tony Wilson, to his friends, a Trinidadian vocalist, bass guitarist and songwriter, best known for his work with soul and funk band Hot Chocolate. And he wrote quite a lot of the hits with Errol, and he was that bass player on Top of the Pops when you saw Hot Chocolate. So I thought we'd do an 80s Hot Chocolate triple. We've not done one before, so I've selected three tracks of my favourites. Hope you enjoy them too. Turn it up and enjoy a little bit of Tony Wilson on the bass. The late Tony Wilson, R.I.P.

0: Super 80s, playing homage to the bass player from Hot Chocolate, Anthony Wilson, Tony to his friends, Trinidadian vocalist, bass guitarist and songwriter as well. Very talented guy, sad loss to the industry, passing away at the age of 78 on the 24th of April, 2026. A sad loss to the industry. Love the bass line and those.
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0: fair to play a Queen 80s track with I Want to Break Free just before the Pop Mastermind then, and one last listen to the Mystery Voice. And which song will I play from the band that he fronted back in the 80s?
1: Can you start singing?
2: That scream led me to doing whole songs like that. So, and then everyone got carried away because it worked so well that Robin would say, oh no, sing this song, because we're having smash it, we're having hit records, you know, we're 6 number ones in a row.
0: So who is that and which 80s song will I play from the band he fronted for a bonus point? Okay, 3 questions on the 1980s just for fun here on Pop Mastermind. The board game Star Force Alpha Centauri provided the inspiration for the name of which British band whose lead singer is Philip Oakey? Question 1. The board game Star Force Alpha Centauri provided the inspiration for the name of which British band with the lead singer is Philip Oakey? Question 2. What is the name of the German band who released the albums Computer World and Electric Cafe during the 1980s? What is the name of the band, the German band, that released the album Computer World and Electric Cafe during the 1980s? Name that band. And question 3. Which Bananarama song achieved great success after being featured in the 1984 martial arts film The Karate Kid? Which Bananarama song achieved great success after being featured in the 1984 martial arts film The Karate Kid? Which song from Bananarama? Okay, Mystery Voice reveal then. The voice on which song am I going to play? Let's have a listen.
1: Can you start singing?
2: That scream led me to doing whole songs like that. So, and then everyone got carried away because it worked so well that Robin would say, oh no, sing this song, because we're having smash it, we're having hit records, you know, we're 6 number ones in a row.
0: Yeah, 6 number ones in a row. Barry Gibb was the voice, the song I've chosen from the 80s, Spirits.

Okay, all the way back to 1980 there with, of course, the Bee Gees and Spirits, Brackets, Happy and Flown. What a lovely track from 1980. Barry Gibb was the answer, and the song there, Spirits. 2 points, well done if you got that. Pop Mastermind question, the board game Star Force Alpha Centauri provided the inspiration for the name of this band, Human League. 1 point.

So the board game Star Force Alpha Centauri provided inspiration for Phil Oakey to choose the name Human League for the band. That gets you the point. Question two then. Here we go. Question number two. What was the name of the German band who released albums in the 80s? Computer World and Electric Cafe. Well, the answer we're looking for

Yeah, they're on tour in 2026, Kraftwerk. It'd be an interesting gig to go to, do you think? Not that many hits, but I imagine it'd be a good couple of hours on stage with all the electronic music. Well, that was the answer. The albums, Computer World and Electric Cafe in the 80s. Kraftwerk for the point. Okay, which Bananarama song was very successful after it featured in the movie The Karate Kid in 84? It was Cruel Summer for the point.

So well done if you got that or any of the other questions right on Pop Mastermind and the mystery voice and the song. So having a go just for fun on Super 80s. That's about it for me, TK. See you next time on Sunshine Radio. Have a great evening, whatever you're doing. Thanks now.

Hello, I'm Night by Art, and one thing I do love about doing 7 till 9 on a Thursday evening on Sunshine is I get to dig a little bit deeper and play those songs you haven't heard in ages. I've also got the 60s, 70s and 80s segues, a theme-related feature and those dance and club classics. So join me, Night by Art, every Thursday evening, 7 till 9, only on Sunshine Radio.

0: Hi, this is your royal ruler, Tony Prince, from Radio Luxembourg. 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Look out now for the world's greatest nostalgia chart show. 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
1: The fabulous sound of the brilliant Billy Fury settling for a second week at 17 in thoughts of our one and only chart newcomer. They came out at 14 5 weeks ago, up to 6, then a 5, 2 weeks at 3, this week up to number 2 for the Bee Gees, Bee Gee Fever, and...
2: Hey, I got you, babe.
1: Simon Tate here with the 208 Top 20.